0: Hit Radio City Brno.
1: Zlepši si náladu.
2: 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She brings me in a piece. I take her out to fancy restaurants. She takes the sadness out of me.

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I'ma make it harder. 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I'ma get you fired.

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0: 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Little knowledge is dangerous. It's my life. It's my life.
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2: But it ain't about that. 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

rock with the bass. Pajamas live in effect, and I don't waste time on the mic with a dope rhyme. 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And I'm here to combine beats and lyrics to make you shake your pants. 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

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I'm more precise, to the point I'm nice. 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
4: Senti.

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James Bond. Posloucháte Retro Weekend na Hit Radio City Brno. 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It's called Somebody to Love.